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1: Me not working hard. 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

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We are the True North, strong and free. We are all proud to be Canada.

0: I hope on Magic 94.9. This is Bill. Thank you so much for joining me this morning. We have got a big show ahead on this Monday. We got the Hollywood Buzz coming up, my community shout out, and we're also going to be giving away tickets for the Candace Circus Spectacular Rocks in Kentville on May 27th. We'll have some more details on all of that a bit later. And just to let you know, the detour on South Bishop in Colebrook, that's been taken down, so you're going to see a lot less activity in that area if you're going down. And if you're heading further into the valley today, the 101 exit 21, that's right near Bridgetown, they are doing some work there, and it's going to be stop and go, so just be prepared. Good morning.
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0: Magic 94.9, we play everything. It was a very busy day yesterday for our Kentville firefighters. The power outage caused havoc in the area. We had a burning transformer, some commercial alarms, there was a tree on the power lines, not to mention the traffic issues that we were all dealing with. And then this morning at 2 a.m., we got reports of an early morning fire in Centerville. So the Kentville was there. They called in New Minas, Waterville, Port Williams, and others. That fire does appear to be out. There's no injuries. We'll have a little more on that in the news later. But thank you to the volunteer firefighters in our area for everything they do. A long day and a long night. We can't thank you enough.
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0: These overcast conditions will stay in today. We got a chance of showers this afternoon. It's going to go up to 16, be a little cooler for you over on the shore at 8. Going to drop to 7 overnight. Tomorrow we'll see some sun, wind gusts, a high of 12. Currently it's 9 degrees in Greenwood.
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1: Good morning. The RCMP in Kings County says there is no direct link between homelessness and rising crime in the Annapolis Valley. The issue came up during a police advisory board meeting, according to the Annapolis Valley Register. A North Kentville woman raised concerns about drugs, vandalism, and weapons near a property she says has attracted

0: Magic 94.9, that was Drake, and this is Bill, and it's time for the Hollywood Buzz. Britney Spears says she has undergone a spiritual journey that has turned her life around after her recent DUI arrest. She says the journey has made her truly grateful for her family and friends. A legendary Canadian comic, Martin Short's new documentary, is drawing rave reviews, with viewers calling it both hilarious and heartbreaking. 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And The Devil Wears Prada 2 took the top spot at the box office this weekend with $43 million, edging out the new one, Mortal Kombat. Billie Eilish's Hit Me Hard, Ends Off, the tour, came in fifth with $7.5 million. That's your Hollywood Buzz.
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0: We'll see a chance of showers this afternoon. The temperature is going to rise to 16. Going to be a little cooler for you on the shore, sitting around 8. Then tonight, overnight, it's going to drop to 7. The sun will be out tomorrow. We're going to see some wind gusts return with a high of 12. 10 degrees at 642.
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0: Magic 94.9, a little soulful one for you. Gone, gone, gone. We're sitting about 10 to 7. James will be coming up right at 7 with the newscast. Our birthdays and anniversaries coming up after 7:30. 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It's a community supper at the Ross Creek Annex in Canning. 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
1: Good morning. The Kentville Volunteer Fire Department responded to a call for a residential structure fire in Centerville just after 2 a.m. today. Five departments provided mutual aid. Deputy Chief Ian Fairclough told MBS News that everyone got out, with one resident sustaining a minor injury. Crews began leaving the scene just before 6 a.m. and the Red Cross will provide assistance. The cause of the fire is believed to be accidental. The RCMP in Kings County says there is no direct link between homelessness and rising crime in the Annapolis Valley. The issue came up during a police advisory board meeting, according to the Annapolis Valley Register. A North Kentville woman raised concerns about drugs, vandalism, and weapons near a property she says has attracted unhoused people. RCMP Inspector William Collier says being unhoused is not a crime and warned against blaming vulnerable people for public safety issues. Community advocates also pushed back, saying many unhoused people are local residents struggling with poverty, addiction, and mental health challenges. Officials say broader economic pressures and organized crime may be bigger factors behind rising crime rates. Former Liberal MLA Harold Jr. Terrio has died at the age of 73. He represented the riding of Digby Annapolis from 2003 to 2013. Former Premier Stephen McNeil said Terrio was not just a colleague, but a friend who had a common sense approach to right and wrong. Terrio was a fisherman and whale-watching boat operator. His family says he was a devoted husband, father, and grandfather whose kindness touched all who knew him. A union says the Nova Scotia Community College is eliminating all campus librarian positions as part of budget cuts. The college confirmed 11 librarian jobs are being cut to close a $15 million budget gap. One librarian tells the Chronicle Herald no one will be left to teach students about academic integrity or help with research. The Atlantic Academic Union president says many people misunderstand a librarian's role, adding they are educators, not just bookkeepers. The college says students will still get support through a restructured system that adds new Learning Commons assistant roles. In sports, two games in the Stanley Cup playoffs. Montreal is up 2-1 in their series with Buffalo after a 6-2 win. Anaheim edged Vegas 4-3 to tie their series at 2. In the PWHL, Ottawa beat Boston 4-3 in double overtime to advance to the league final. At the Centennial Cup in Summerside, Truro beat Longueuil 2-1 and the host Western Capitals lost to Canmore 5-1. Halifax is off to the National Lacrosse League final after a 15-11 win over Georgia at Scotiabank Center. In the NBA playoffs, the Knicks completed a sweep of Philadelphia, and Minnesota beat San Antonio to tie their series at 2. In the majors, the Angels beat the Blue Jays 6-1, Tampa Bay down Boston 4-1, and Milwaukee beat the Yankees 4-3. Now you're up to date. I'm James Faulkner.
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5: Cloudy today, chance of showers this afternoon, high of 16. Going to be a little cooler on the shore at 8. Cloud cover will continue tonight, the temperature dropping to 7. Tomorrow, sunny with some wind gusts and a high of 12. It's 10 degrees in Kentville at 7:03.
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1: 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That's Benson Boone with Beautiful Things. Man, the voice on that guy. Unbelievable. Taking a look at the Magic 94.9 Facebook page, my question today to you, it may seem odd, but I'll get to it. What's your favorite memory of the circus? If, in fact, you've actually been to the circus. I've got good news for you. There's incentive for you to head over to our Facebook page and comment. If you head there right now, just say something. I'm going to look at all the answers after 10 and pick a random winner. You will get a chance to win a family pass to the upcoming Candace Circus Spectacular Rocks at the Kentville Centennial Arena. It's on May 27th. It's a modern take on the circus, and I'll explain a little bit more about it later this morning. But just go to Magic 94.9 Facebook, share your favorite circus memory. Mine happens to be elephants, and I'm going to pick a winner after 10. We're doing it all week, so don't worry if you don't win this time.
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1: You know I came in for the cake. Looking the money ain't the only thing I chase down. She ain't see the stars in the race. So now she got in that

0: Magic 94.9. This is Bill, and it was nice to hear Jason Derulo this morning along with Tesher on that track. Our birthdays and anniversaries are going to be coming up around 7:50, and what's coming up on Thursday the 21st is important. It's the Big Valley Give. 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And a lot of these funds go to things like life-saving equipment, advanced tools, but most importantly, they improve outcomes for all of us with health, which is the most important. You can donate in person on the 21st at any of the sites or visit the Hospital Foundation website. Let's continue to show them how big our hearts are. The Big Valley Give is on May 21st.
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0: Overcast today with a chance of showers this afternoon, high of 16. A little chilly on the shore at 8. Cloud cover continues tonight. We'll see the temperature dropping to 7. Tomorrow, the sun with some wind gusts, a high of 12. It's 10 in Kentville at 7:19.
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This is Bill, and now we've got nice Canadian boy coming up. 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
3: Hey, chance of showers this afternoon with a high of 16, 8 along the shore. The temperature will drop to 7 overnight. Sun and some wind tomorrow with a high of 12. It's 10 in Windsor at 732.
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0: 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Cameron Whitcomb with Quitter. That guy is on quite a roll lately. It's time to take a look at our Magic 94.9 Vogue Optical web poll. On Friday, we asked what you were going to do for Mother's Day, and we gave you several options. Me, I actually loaded my mother in a truck, took all of her stuff to her cottage, and opened it up. Kind of a weird tradition that we have started where I almost, in a way, kick her out of the house. Very strange. But we did spend time together, which happened to be the winner. 50% of you said that you were going to spend time together on Mother's Day. So that was wonderful. And we move on to our next question, which is, overall, do you trust Canada's news media? 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
0: We could see some showers this afternoon. Temperature is going to rise to 16. A little cooler on the coast, around 8. Temperature is going to drop tonight overnight to 7. Sun tomorrow. Wind gusts will return with a high of 12. It's 10 degrees in Windsor at 7:41.
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0: Magic 94.9, we play everything that was Adam Rodway with Runaround. This is Bill, and it's time to talk about the Canada Circus Spectacular Rocks. It is taking place on May 27th in Kentville Centennial Arena with shows at 4:30 and 7. Now, this is a very modern take on the circus. So it has stunt riders. It's actually the Globe of Death that some of us have seen on motorcycles. Amazing. Clowns, jugglers, acrobats. Like I said, just a very modern take. You're not going to see the animals and the elephants that everybody's talking about online. And why I bring up online is on the Magic 94.9 Facebook page right now, I asked, what's your favorite memory of the circus? And if you comment, you have a chance to win a family pack to the 7 p.m. show on May 27th. I'll draw that at 10 o'clock. And if you don't happen to win this time, don't worry. We're going to be doing it all week. So make sure you tune in and we'll be right back with our birthdays.
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0: 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He celebrated yesterday. That comes from all your riding friends. And congratulations to everyone celebrating a special milestone today from all of us at the station. 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
3: Good morning. The Kentville Volunteer Fire Department responded to a call for a residential structure fire in Centerville just after 2 a.m. today. Five departments provided mutual aid. Deputy Chief Ian Fairclough told MBS News that everyone got out, with one resident sustaining a minor injury. Crews began leaving the scene just before 6 a.m. and the Red Cross will provide assistance. The cause of the fire is believed to be accidental. The RCMP in Kings County says there is no direct link between homelessness and rising crime in the Annapolis Valley. The issue came up during a police advisory board meeting, according to the Annapolis Valley Register. A North Kentville woman raised concerns about drugs, vandalism, and weapons near a property she says has attracted unhoused people. RCMP Inspector William Collier says being unhoused is not a crime and warned against blaming vulnerable people for public safety issues. Community advocates also pushed back, saying many unhoused people are local residents struggling with poverty, addiction, and mental health challenges. Officials say broader economic pressures and organized crime may be bigger factors behind rising crime rates. Former Liberal MLA Harold Jr. Terrio has died at the age of 73. He represented the riding of Digby Annapolis from 2003 to 2013. Former Premier Stephen McNeil said Terrio was not just a colleague, but a friend who had a common sense approach to right and wrong. Terrio was a fisherman and whale-watching boat operator. His family says he was a devoted husband, father, and grandfather whose kindness touched all who knew him. A union says the Nova Scotia Community College is eliminating all campus librarian positions as part of budget cuts. The college confirmed 11 librarian jobs are being cut to close a $15 million budget gap. One librarian tells the Chronicle Herald no one will be left to teach students about academic integrity or help with research. The Atlantic Academic Union president says many people misunderstand a librarian's role, adding they are educators, not just bookkeepers. The college says students will still get support through a restructured system that adds new Learning Commons assistant roles. In sports, two games in the Stanley Cup playoffs. Montreal is up 2-1 in their series with Buffalo after a 6-2 win. Anaheim edged Vegas 4-3 to tie their series at 2. In the PWHL, Ottawa beat Boston 4-3 in double overtime to advance to the league final. At the Centennial Cup in Summerside, Truro beat Longueuil 2-1 and the host Western Capitals lost to Canmore 5-1. Halifax is off to the National Lacrosse League final after a 15-11 win over Georgia at Scotiabank Center. In the NBA playoffs, the Knicks completed a sweep of Philadelphia, and Minnesota beat San Antonio to tie their series at 2. In the majors, the Angels beat the Blue Jays 6-1, Tampa Bay down Boston 4-1, and Milwaukee beat the Yankees 4-3. Now you're up to date. I'm James Faulkner.
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5: Cloudy today. Chance of showers this afternoon. We'll see a high 16 with 8 on the shore. That cloud cover will continue tonight with temperatures dropping to 7. Tomorrow sunny. Some wind gusts and a high of 12. It's 10 degrees in Greenwood at 8:04.
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0: Miles Smith with Stargazing on Magic 94.9. This is Bill. It's 8:11, which means it's time for the community shout-out. And today's community shout-out goes to the Evangeline Mental Wellness Hub, or if you're from Berwick, it's the Hub. And Hub is an absolutely perfect word for this group. From daily meals, laundry facilities, and programs, this staff has created a safe space for all ages. You can find something to do, but most importantly, you're surrounded and embraced by your community. I spoke with the executive director, Bonna Carey, and even with that huge list, and I didn't get everything in there, what she wanted us to know is that the Hub is for everyone, all ages, from programs with new moms, which were going on in the background when I was speaking to her. The activity was amazing. And they do activities with seniors as well. So you're bridging that gap between ages and generations, bringing an entire community together. I want to thank the Evangeline Hub. I hope you guys understand the impact you have on your community.
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1: BTS on Magic 94.9, where we play everything. This is Bill, and over the weekend, I came across a sure sign of spring. While visiting family down in Bridgetown, I saw the floating dock installed in Jubilee Park. It's a big deal, trust me, in the area. When I lived outside of Annapolis Royal, it was one of the signs that summer was rolling in. Next came the cherry blossoms and the apple blossoms, which are, of course, gorgeous. And all of this officially means spring is here, and we are gearing up for summer. And from what I can see, it is going to be a huge, busy summer with beautiful weather. And by the way, the Public Works crew down in Bridgetown has that park looking great already.
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1: These clouds will stay in place today. We do have a chance of showers this afternoon, a high of 16. If you're on the shore, probably around 8. The clouds will continue tonight and temperatures drop into 7. Tomorrow we'll see the sun with some wind gusts and a high of 12. It's 10 currently in Kentville. A little cooler down in Digby at 7. It is 8:20.
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5: Good morning. The RCMP in Kings County says there is no direct link between homelessness and rising crime in the Annapolis Valley. The issue came up during a police advisory board meeting, according to the Annapolis Valley Register. A North Kentville woman raised concerns about drugs, vandalism, and weapons near a property she says has attracted unhoused people. RCMP Inspector William Collier says being unhoused is not a crime and warned against blaming vulnerable people for public safety issues. Community advocates also pushed back, saying many unhoused people are local residents struggling with poverty, addiction, and mental health challenges. Officials say broader economic pressures and organized crime may be bigger factors behind rising crime rates. Multiple fire departments were called out early this morning to a report of a residential structure fire in Centerville. RCMP, EHS, and Nova Scotia Power also called out to assist around 2:30 a.m. on Highway 359. No further details have been released. Former Liberal MLA Harold Jr. Terrio has died at the age of 73. He represented the riding of Digby Annapolis from 2003 to 2013. Former Premier Stephen McNeil said Terrio was not just a colleague, but a friend who had a common-sense approach to right and wrong. Terrio was a fisherman and whale-watching boat operator. His family says he was a devoted husband, father, and grandfather whose kindness touched all who knew him. A union says the Nova Scotia Community College is eliminating all campus librarian positions as part of budget cuts. The college confirmed 11 librarian jobs are being cut to close a $15 million budget gap. One librarian tells the Chronicle Herald no one will be left to teach students about academic integrity or help with research. The Atlantic Academic Union president says many people misunderstand a librarian's role, adding they are educators, not just bookkeepers. The college says students will still get support through a restructured system that adds new learning commons assistant roles. In sports, two games in the Stanley Cup playoffs, Montreal is up 2-1 in their series with Buffalo after a 6-2 win. Anaheim edged Vegas 4-3 to tie their series at 2. In the PWHL, Ottawa beat Boston 4-3 in double overtime to advance to the league final. At the Centennial Cup in Summerside, Truro beat Longueuil 2-1 and the host Western Capitals lost to Canmore 5-1. Halifax is off to the National Lacrosse League final after a 15-11 win over Georgia at Scotiabank Center. In the NBA playoffs, the Knicks completed a sweep of Philadelphia, and Minnesota beat San Antonio to tie their series at 2. In the majors, the Angels beat the Blue Jays 6-1, Tampa Bay down Boston 4-1, and Milwaukee beat the Yankees 4-3. Now you're up to date. I'm James Faulkner.
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6: We're seeing some showers here in Kentville, and those could continue into the evening. A high of 16, a little cooler on the shore, 8. The cloud cover will continue overnight with the temperature dropping to 7. Tomorrow we'll see some sun, wind gusts, a high of 12. It's 11 in Kentville at 8:32.
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0: 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We're at 8:39, which means it's time to look at the Magic 94.9 Vogue optical web poll. According to StatsCanada, from the most recent data in 2023, only 47% of Canadians report high levels of trust in the media. So our question today, yes or no, overall, do you trust Canada's news media? 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We will take a look at the results tomorrow.
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0: We're seeing some showers across the region right now. The temperature is supposed to rise to about 16, but 8 along the shore, so a little cooler. The temperature is going to drop to 7 overnight. Sun and some wind gusts tomorrow with a high of 12. It's 11 currently in Windsor.
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Magic 94.9, we play everything. That was Lay Your Light. This is Bill. And just a little follow-up to the detour on South Bishop and Colebrook. That detour has been taken out, but still use caution. There could still be trucks turning onto the 101 from behind South Bishop Road. There's going to be more work taking place on that road, just the detour is not in place. So just be cautious. I don't have any real timelines for you. But there's going to be a lot more work taking place, a lot of it not posted right now. I was coming down the 101 yesterday and saw a lot of new signage out that hasn't been out and around. So be cautious. We'll get them to you as they come in from the department, and we'll make sure that we stay safe and the workers stay safe.

Taylor Swift with Opalite here on Magic 94.9, where we play everything. It is just hit after hit after hit. Just like the music we got rolling here. This is Rather Be.

0: Louis Cabaldi on Magic 94.9. And over on the Magic 94.9 Facebook page right now, we've got a lot going on. I asked the question, what's your favorite memory of the circus? And that is for the Canada Circus Spectacular Rocks, taking place on May 27th at the Kentville Centennial Arena. They've got shows at 4:30 and 7. And all you have to do is share your memory, and I'm giving away a family pass to the 7 p.m. show. I'm going to draw the winner after 10, but don't worry. If you don't win, we're going to be doing this all week. So just head over to the Magic 94.9 Facebook page and tell me what is your favorite memory of the circus.
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1: You played it cool and I played it dumb. 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

0: More Usher on Magic 94.9. This is Bill, and Sophie's going to be back on the road this week in the Sullivan Fuels Magic 94.9 Cruiser. There's a lot going on in summer, so if you would like to see Sophie attend your events, I highly recommend you reach out. 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She will do her absolute best to swing by. The coolest thing about when Sophie drops by is not only you get to meet her, but she brings a lot of cool swag as too.
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0: Uh-oh, Loud Luxury here on Magic 94.9, and that one is going to play me out for the day. Thank you all so much for joining me on Breakfast with Bill. Tomorrow we will be back, and we'll do it all again, including more circus tickets, the Hollywood buzz, the community shout-out. I thank you again, and remember, take care of each other out there.
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2: Here's your latest Environment Canada weather forecast. Cloudy today with a chance of showers this afternoon, a high of 16, except 8 along parts of the coast. Cloudy tonight and a low of 7, and a mix of sun and cloud tomorrow with wind from the north gusting to 40, a high of 12, and a high UV index.
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7: Here's your latest Environment Canada weather forecast. Cloudy today with a chance of showers this afternoon. A high of 16, except 8 along parts of the coast. Cloudy tonight and a low of 7. And a mix of sun and cloud tomorrow with wind from the north gusting to 40. A high of 12 and a high UV index. Magic.

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4: Latest Environment Canada forecast, the showers through the afternoon, fog patches leaving. High of 14, about 8 along parts of the coast. Overnight cloudy and 7, it's a mix of sun and cloud tomorrow to start with a chance of showers through the afternoon. Northwest wind at a high of 12. Clear through the night, low plus 4. Sunny Wednesday and 16.
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0: Sheryl Crow, and all I want to do is listen to a full hour of songs out of the 90s and early 2000s. Why not? I mean, why? How could you not, right? I'm addicted to this kind of music. It's Josh with your Back in the Day replay. We had Before Four and Get Down in the mix as well. I don't know what they were actually singing about, but Jessica Simpson on the way and Blink-182 with All the Small Things.
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0: There's Dunk and crowd surfing, all part of your back in the day replay. What's up? It's Josh. I actually tried crowd surfing once at a Montebello Rock Fest. Yeah, in Quebec. I ended up getting trampled. It was the exact opposite of a crowd surf. Thanks, Blink-182 show. Coming up, we've got music from Ashley Simpson. We're going from Jessica Simpson to Ashley Simpson. No Bart Simpson, just the Simpson girls are coming up.
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5: Latest Environment Canada forecast. The showers through the afternoon. Fog patches leaving. High of 14. About 8 along parts of the coast. Overnight cloudy and 7. It's a mix of sun and cloud tomorrow to start with a chance of showers through the afternoon. Northwest wind at a high of 12. Clear through the night. Low plus 4. Sunny Wednesday and 16.
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0: Benga Boys, and we like to party. Party or Back in the Day replay. They're going to hit the Maritimes here in the fall. Yeah, pretty cool, right? I believe Prozac is going to be joining them. And we all remember those guys, right? Milo and what was it? Otis? No, that was a cat and a dog. Anyway, it's been a long Monday, right? Hey, we got more from Good Charlotte, Toni Braxton, Avril Lavigne, all part of your Back in the Day replay coming up before one.
1: I can do anything. I can do anything today.
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0: Magic 94.9, and we play everything and good afternoon. Julia here with you. That was Kelly Clarkson. She is ending her talk show after its current season. She announced that earlier this year, but that season's ending soon, and she says she's taking a break to step away and prioritize her kids. But that said, it was announced that she's returning to The Voice this fall. NBC confirmed that via their socials. She will rejoin Adam Levine, the only other confirmed coach so far. It will be her 11th season as a judge, but her first since 2024. Coming up, we're going to hear great tunes ahead. We've got music on the way for you from Alex Porat. We'll hear from Tegan and Sarah as well.
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10: Latest Environment Canada forecast, the showers through the afternoon, fog patches leaving. High of 14, about 8 along parts of the coast. Overnight cloudy and 7, it's a mix of sun and cloud tomorrow to start with a chance of showers through the afternoon. Northwest wind at a high of 12. Clear through the night, low plus 4. Sunny Wednesday and 16.
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0: 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This week is Nova Scotia Walks Day on Wednesday, and the weather looks great to get out for a walk. You're invited to celebrate by exploring Miner's Marsh. The trailhead is located at the back parking area behind the Kentville Law Courts building on Bridge Street. You can earn a birding badge along the way by learning more about birding in the area. For more details, that they've got two walks happening that day, one at 12:15 for 30 minutes and one at 5:30. For details on those and to get registered, it is a free event, but to get registered, you can go online to magic949.ca. Coming up, we're going to hear from Lewis Capaldi and Deborah Cox.
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0: Magic 94.9, and we play everything, and good afternoon. Our Kentville Farmers Market is back this week. 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And it is getting to be a tasty time of year. Lots of greens are starting to pop up. Lots of herbs are out there. 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Stock up. 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
9: Latest Environment Canada forecast. The showers through the afternoon. Fog patches leaving. High of 14. About 8 along parts of the coast. Overnight cloudy and 7. It's a mix of sun and cloud tomorrow to start with a chance of showers through the afternoon. Northwest wind at a high of 12. Clear through the night, low plus 4. Sunny Wednesday and 16.
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Magic 94.9, we play everything. That was Alessia Cara. It was announced she'll be part of the official Canadian opening ceremonies at next month's World Cup. She, as well as Michael Bublé and Alanis at the Canadian ceremony. Here's Sean Mendes.

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1: Let me talk to you. Let me talk to you. Let it rain. 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

0: 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So for more on that, you can go online to the events page at magic949.ca and put it on the calendar so you don't miss out. That's going to be a big one for gardeners this weekend. Coming up, we'll hear from Tate McRae and Olivia Rodrigo. Harry Styles is next.
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4: Latest Environment Canada forecast: the showers through the afternoon, fog patches leaving. High of 14, about 8 along parts of the coast. Overnight cloudy and 7. It's a mix of sun and cloud tomorrow to start with a chance of showers through the afternoon. Northwest wind at a high of 12. Clear through the night, low plus 4. Sunny Wednesday and 16.
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We're going to hear from Justin Bieber and Shaboozey. We'll have an info update with your latest forecast on the way at the top of the hour. 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

0: Magic 94.9, and we play everything and good afternoon. We've got tomorrow a Lunch and Learn session happening in Wolfville at the Wolfville Legion. You can join Constable Stephen Roy of the RCMP Wolfville Detachment as he discusses local fraud and scam cases occurring in our communities. You'll have tips to help seniors prevent becoming victims of these crimes. The session is 45 minutes long, and there will be a question and answer period to follow. Lunch is provided. That will include soup, sandwich, coffee, tea, and dessert. Cost is a free will offering. They're open for everyone to attend and free with a free will offering for the lunch. So that goes from 11:30 until 1 tomorrow. For details, you can check out the events page at magic949.ca or contact the Wolfville Legion. On the way, we'll hear from Ariana Grande and LMFAO.
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0: 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Want to say hi to our friends in Coldbrook? 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

0: 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This week, there's going to be a bake sale at the Berwick Post Office. 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
7: Latest Environment Canada forecast, mainly cloudy tonight with a chance of some precipitation this evening ahead of the showers. That'll start falling near midnight, low of 7. Mainly cloudy with scattered showers early in the morning Tuesday, clearing by midday. The wind out of the northwest in the high 13. A few clouds Tuesday night, light wind and plus 3 for Wednesday. It's sunny and 16.
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0: wanna dive. Magic 94.9, and we play everything. Hi there, and good afternoon. We've got lots on the go this week. Across the Valley coming up on Wednesday, accessible and adaptable yoga is happening in Berwick at the Windermere Community Hall. That goes from 7 until 8:15. This is designed to accommodate a wide range of physical abilities by using a variety of props like chairs, blocks, straps, walls, cushions, and blankets. They can modify movements to suit individual mobility needs. So the instructor is really wonderful. Jackie has over 15 years experience teaching yoga and mindfulness. So each class sounds like a lot of fun, and beginners are definitely welcome. That's $5 a class, and that goes Wednesday evening. If you want to learn more about that, you can check out the events page online at magic949.ca. Ahead, we're going to hear from Selena Gomez and Felix Cartal.
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1: 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But I've been living uptown lately. 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But I don't want to run for you.

0: Magic 94.9, and we play everything, and welcome to the Drive at 5. We heard Zara Larsson earlier. She has recently released a deluxe version of her Midnight Sun album. That one's called Midnight Sun, The Girls Trip. Now, to promote that, she was performing on NBC's Today Show last week, where her crystal-encrusted stilettos unfortunately snapped mid-song. That said, she kept dancing, as she says, extra hard. She completed the entire set on her tiptoes. She performed four songs, Lush Life, Pretty Ugly, Stateside, and Midnight Sun. So good for her. That's one way to keep on going no matter what. Love that for her. And yeah, well done. I mean, her heel snapped while performing on live TV. That's a lot in the moment, and she overcame. Yeah. Props to Zara Larsson. On the way, we're going to hear from Rosé and Taylor Swift.
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0: Magic 94.9, and we play everything and good evening. We are looking at clearing sky tonight and some really nice weather the next couple of days. We'll take a look at the forecast in just a bit. 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
5: Latest Environment Canada forecast, mainly cloudy tonight with a chance of some precipitation this evening ahead of the showers. That'll start falling near midnight, low of 7. Mainly cloudy with scattered showers early in the morning Tuesday, clearing by midday. The wind out of the northwest in the high 13. A few clouds Tuesday night, light wind and plus 3 for Wednesday. It's sunny and 16.
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0: Magic 94.9, we play everything. That's it for me, Julia, heading out. Coming up for you after 6 tonight, we're going to hear Freya Sky and Chapel Roan. We'll have great tunes ahead of that from Lou Calla and David Guetta. We'll talk tomorrow. Have yourself a great night.
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3: Latest Environment Canada forecast, mainly cloudy tonight with a chance of some precipitation this evening ahead of the showers. That'll start falling near midnight, low 7. Mainly cloudy with scattered showers early in the morning Tuesday, clearing by midday. The wind out of the northwest in the high 13. A few clouds Tuesday night, light wind and plus 3 for Wednesday. It's sunny and 16.
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